0: 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More than just the two of us. It is now 8:14. 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

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Saying good morning to the employees of NLEX Corporation. To Baste, Sebastian. Good morning to you, and also to Lopez family. Most especially to Miss Erlinda Lopez. Yep, she listens to Eagle FM every morning and every day, every afternoon, every evening. Thank you very much. Boys and the girls of NLEX Corporation, thank you for listening in.

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0: 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Love your eyes. And before we do take a break, let me say good morning to Reed Manlaki. Good morning, Reed. Nice to have you on the show. Thank you so much for listening in. Edwin Miranda De Leon, good morning. Say good morning as well to De Leon and Miranda family. Yeah. Asking for a Rick Astley song. See what I can do, okay? Miguel Franco Ramirez, good morning. Osang Perez, good morning to you. How are you? Doc Goldie Chua Gatus. Good morning, Doc Goldie. Myra Manalo, good morning to you, Myra. How are you? RC, good morning, RC, the soft drink beauty. Maricel Hala, good morning. Mario Geronio, good morning. Gerard Santos, again, good morning to you, Gerard. All right, there you go, guys. Another set of highs and hellos and shout out. You know the drill. Don't forget to like, share, and follow us on Facebook, okay? Taking a break. Quick one. Be right back with more of the hits. Keep it right here.
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0: WWs and returning workers only need to present a valid OEC or OWA card to avail of the offer under the Pasyal Pamilya Balikbayani's Walled City program, with each visitor allowed up to 4 companions. And finally, in entertainment, K-pop girl group Stay-C will hold their Stay Closer fan concert in Manila on September 20. Venue and ticket details are still to be announced. The event is part of their international tour, which also includes stops in several cities across Asia and Australia. That's what's happening from the Eagle FM News and Information Desk. I'm John Lemon. It is now 9:01. 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Alaga sa mata, puyat at gadgets, don't strain. 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Our fourth and final hour coming up. Keep it right here.
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1: Okay!
0: Okay! 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Lahat ng gusto mo, andito na. 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For the love of music. Wasakan Wednesday. Heartbreak and love in perfect harmony. From the songs that make you smile to the ones that tear you apart. 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Wasakan Wednesday. 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

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Still with the Lemonade, John Lemon. And this next song is being brought to you by Innovatronics Airboat. Makabagong solusyon para sa water and rescue operations.

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There is something about the band that I really like. Maybe the kind of voice the girl has and the guy has as well. But I love the band. It's Lady Antebellum, a track called Just a Kiss. 9:40, final 20 minutes of the morning show. 10 o'clock, Dear Peachy for more of Wasakan Wednesday. Lady Gaga and A Million Reasons.

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Hang on tight. Dear Peachy is coming up next for her share of Wasak on Wednesday. This has been John Lovin. Thanks a lot, guys, for listening. Be back with you tomorrow for 2K Thursday. Keep it here on Eagle FM 95.5 for the love of music. Excuse me. God bless you, and I'll see you back. Ta-ta for now.

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1: 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Wasakan Wednesday. Heartbreak and love in perfect harmony. From the songs that make you smile to the ones that tear you apart. Let the music tell your story. 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Wasakan Wednesday. 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

All right, usual opener on the show. Good morning. This is Peachy, and I'm here. Yes, I was out for 2 Wednesdays, okay? But now I'm here doing again my share of Wasakan Wednesday. As usual, we'll be together until 1 o'clock.

0: 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Heartbreak and love in perfect harmony. 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

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I called you here today for a bit of bad news. 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

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And this next song is brought to you by Innovatronics Airboat, makabagong solusyon para sa water and rescue operation. Here is Angela Bofill and Time to Say Goodbye.

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It's now 10:45 and you're listening to Peachy Share of Wotakan Wednesday until 1 o'clock. Saying good morning to my regulars. Yes, of course. My dear sister Arlene Panuncillo, good morning po. And happy Wotakan Wednesday. I know it's your favorite set of songs. And also the Alarda Family Plus, Mommy Dolly, Lay and Rain, Will and Papa Miguel, Anton, Lola Margarita, Lola Doreen, Lola Feli, Lola Connie, and Tatay Bird. Saying hello also to Daddy Eric, Ava, Myrtle, Patricia, Ejet, Eric Jr., happy birthday to you. I know it's your birthday today. And also saying hello to Chris, Ricky, Rexy, and Addy. Also to Anthony and Katerina and the Spencer kids, Mikhail, Pretty Alexa, Layla, my angel Cassie, my buttercup Lily, sweet babies Nino and Nina, cuties Venice, Benedict, and Benjamin, Audrey, Nightingale, Sophia, and Andrew, and of course my DJ Zarina and my I Petrot, and the triplets. Hello to Chloe, Dahlia, and Reeves. Saying hello also to the twins in Australia, Michael and Malcolm, together with Aunt Tessie and Uncle Brad, Stephen and Lisa, Nana Galo, and of course the Scott family in Subic, Charlotte, Charles, Doreen, Dali, Lena, Seyo, Ian, Mishka, Misha, Inigo, Aaron, Zandra, and Sabina, together with Mommy Arlene. It's tissue day today, Arlene, and of course Daddy Theodore. Saying hello also to my bestie Cons. How are you doing? Also Elise, Andre, Tita Pearl, and Tito Aaron. And of course, my Ate Lynn. See you later. Okay. And Chris Lynn, yeah. Work from home or in the office. Okay. And of course, my sister Melvi. Yes. Saying good morning to Doc Louis Gutierrez, Doc Iman and Cherry Fanjalan, Felman Castro, and of course, not to forget the Sinenses, Mommy Claire, Leah, Joy, and June. Hi to Odette Montojo as well, Malu Pascual, Baby Cardona, and Emmy De La Peña. Saying good morning, of course, to Brother June and Sister Lynn Francisco, Brother Dennis Lavendino, Sister Edna Canlas, Sister Annabelle Pidlawan, Brother Cesar Azarcon, Danny Moldes and family, Luz Epino, my angel Nancy Pascual, our transmitter guide Ding De Vera, the Okumen family. Hello to Mommy Esther Dizon, Doc Eric and Doc Rosalie of Adyao Optical Clinic, also Marisa, Rana Abejo, and Shamil Madrid. And also the ladies of Makati District Office, Raquel, Felsi, Pipay, and Che, the Makati boys, Kamanaba homeboys, of course, especially Eric. Saying hello also to SG Alfred Balala, Sister Jem Leonardo, Team Easy, yes, you're awake, RV. Yes, hello there, RV, Selen Ramses. Also, Doc Goldie Chua Gatos and Marisa Tibayan, Doc Maria Abril, Lay Navarro, everybody in the P10 section of our central office, especially Brother Joey Celio and Brother Leo Apita, and also Brother Jorley and Sister Edna Giron. Hello to Leia Lazarte, my good friend Juliet Manyalak Sewake there in Japan, also Jet Egawa. Cousin Nene, hello there. Also, Cousin Cesar, together with Beth and B-Boy. Hi to Roel and Zoel Caro, Marlon Ray Santos, Sister Blanca Del Macho, Belen Ang, Karen Alarcon, Harriet Maglantay, Nelson and Baby Paredes, Ruby and Amy, Kathy Bergado and family, Maring Betshay and Maring Auring, Mommy Megan, Aaliyah, the staff of Home Protect Incorporated, Cebu, Manila, and Baguio offices, Attorney Philip and Doc Marlin, Ramon Socorro families, the troops in North Melton, Melbourne, Darwin, Fort McKay, and St. Albans, Rufus family, Sergeant Leanne, Mario, Maui, it's your favorite day. And also Louis Bong de la Cruz, Lot, Doña, Elaine Secondes, Tina Jerusalem, Jonathan Unai,
and Gil. And yes, I'd like to say hello to Doc Mark Abalos Clinic. Yes, they're tuned in. The nurses, the assistants. All right, especially Doc Mark Abalos. Thank you for listening. Okay, and let me see who else. Okay, the people there at the NEU property, Brother Nelson Salisi, Alvin, Manny, and Marich. Yes, thank you so much for always listening. All right, our time is, let me see, 10 more minutes to go before 11 o'clock. Let's get back to more music.

Eagle FM 95.5, for the love of music. That's the music of Lionel Richie from 1996. Can't Get Over You. And this next song is brought to you by Salem, bringing comfort to Filipino homes for over 50 durable years. Salem Bed, ang hari ng tibay.

0: All right, music of Laura Branigan, How Am I Supposed to Live Without You? And that song was brought to you by Salem, bringing comfort to Filipino homes for over 50 durable years. Salem Bed, Ang Hari ng Tibay. That also winds up our first hour together.
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1: 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Lahat ng gusto mo, andito na. 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

All right, 5 minutes after 11 o'clock, welcome to the second hour of my share of Wasakan Wednesday, music of Earth, Wind, and Fire, Reasons. Good morning. Still with speech until 1.

0: All right, music of Tina Charles all comes back to you. Check your time. It's now 11:17, and Time Check brought to you by Salem, bringing comfort to Filipino homes for over 50 durable years. Salem Bed, ang hari ng tibay.
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right, sorry about that. And yes, let's go to our FB fan page from Doreen Dallas Scott. Good morning, Mom Peachy. Today is swimming day for the kids. Second week of their lessons. Oh, okay. We're listening while waiting for them. All the parents, love your playlist. God bless you. Arlene and Scott family. Thank you, Arlene. Yes, so they're having swimming lessons. Okay. Love you. All right, and from Mamita Dali Alarte, good morning, Ma'am Peachy. Kanina pa kami nag-aabang ng program nyo. Maagang nagluto si Rain ng pang-lunch para daw wala nang ginagawa kapag nakikinig sa program nyo. Sobrang saya ng mga puso namin habang nakikinig sa Wasakan Wednesday. Maraming salamat, Alarte family, plus and friends. Mahal na mahal kayo, lalong-lalo po ako. Thank you very much, Mamita. Mahal ko din po kayo. Saying good morning and happy Wasakan Wednesday to Ricardo de Guzman. And from Lalita Margarita, masayang nakikinig kahit ang ibang kanta ay nakakadurog ng damdamin. Walang pwedeng isang tabi sa mga kanta mo lahat kasing ganda mo. Ha? I love you, Lalita. Thank you po. Love you din po. And from my cousin Raquel Flores, happy midweek, my dear cousin Peachy. Oh, thank you. Happy midweek to you too, cousin Nene. And from Eric Tuloy, yes, good morning po. Always tuned in ang Kamanaba homeboys. Thank you so much, Eric, always. And from our Christian Roda, yeah, good morning to you. Happy Wasakan Wednesday, always listening. From Noveleta Cavite, happy midweek, everyone. From our Christian. From 413 Basketball Clinic, Marikina City, good morning, Ma'am Peachy. Maingay na Wasakan Wednesday sa amin dito sa bahay. Kanina pa excited sila Mami Gina at mga ante ko na magsimula ang program nyo. Yun, favorite nila ang playlist kapag Wednesday. Thank you, ma'am. Hakapag-research ako ng mabuti dahil gising na gising po ako sa ingay at kwentuhan nila. I love and miss you, Aaliyah. Thank you, Aaliyah. I love and miss you too. Focus ka, ha? And from It's All About Him, the house feels empty without Via, but happy to listen to your beautiful playlist. Wednesday songs make my loving wife reminisce our past. Aw. Thank you, dear Peachy. God bless you. Thank you very much. The Scott family in Auckland, New Zealand. Yes. Via is still in Sydney. Okay. And saying hello to Jebby Chong de la Cruz. Also to Ernie Tobias. Of course, Gerard Santos. Thank you very much. Have a nice day to Gerard. Hello to Leia Mary Lazarte. Thank you for always listening, Sister Leia. Hi to Nongski Castillo. Okay. And from Kingsway family, masayang umaga, dear Peachy. Masayang nakikinig kasama ang mga listeners mo dito sa Ala e Cucina. At nakikinig din sila Domeng, Joey Reyes at Archie na papunta dito. 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Maraming salamat. Enjoy ang lahat sa Wasakan Wednesday playlist. God bless you, Maring Betsha and Maring Auring. Thank you very much po. And saying hello to Susie Atienza. Happy Wednesday to you, Susie. Okay, yes, I think that's it. We'll get back to your messages later on our FB fan page. In the meantime, yes, let's get back to more music. And again, yes, it's time for our OPMs

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at 11:49 and saying hello and good morning to my balae. Tito Alex and Tita Tess Lizardo. Also to Carali Lapid and Lisa David. And of course, Privyet G. Manalang Soriana of Moscow, Russia. And our friends in Italy, Zali and Jane, Santa Barbara of Rome, Shem, Marana, Nones, and John Mendoza. Annyeong to our friends in Hanam, South Korea, especially David Santiago, Pyongyim, Hijungyim, Tungsen, Araboji, and Sajungyim. And also the Nguyen family. Hi to Jasmine, Jezreel, and Justin. Hello to Lola team, Lola Elaine and Pedrito of Poland, and again, the Scott family in Auckland, New Zealand, Lola Arnold and Rebecca Alstea, and of course, good baby Via, who's still in Sydney. Hello to brother Willie and sister Beck Lirio, also to Khomeini Zaman. Hello to Beth Cantorna, Rose of Salve Hospital, Ruben Bernardino and family, Henry Laborte, Marie Solania, Raymond Go and girlfriend Michelle, the people at High Tap Supermarket, Quezon Ave, AmSweds and Digitize team, Tapper Sevilla Carlos, the Net25 Finance Department people, Brother Joseph, Ka Juliet, Tess, Rollit, Wena, and Brother Danny, and of course, Brother Romy Santos. Hi there, June SP, how are you? And the people at the NAU Cashier's office. Arlene, Hazel, Patty, Gershom, Nico, Becky, Joka, Ed, Elena, Diane, Olive, Brother Runner San Diego, and Casal Kaide. Good morning to Brother Rydel Palabasa and also to the people at the NAU Information Office, Brother Jel Haiko, Brother Max Tison, Giselle, Rick, Zybel, Francesca, and of course, Angie. And good morning to the NAU College of Education office people, Dean Corazon Lewayway, Kayeye, and Ma'am Julie Valencia. Batch 78 of NEEI, especially Grace Silva, hello to all of you. And people at Barangay New Era and Barangay New Era Clinic, especially Ruth and Rowena. And the people at Kuwait Airways Reservation and Ticketing Department, happy listening to all of you. The Grab drivers, always listening to us. Thank you so much. Dante Paz Jr., Bernardo Marine, Edwin Arias, Alex Alibi, Arnel Isla, Reynardo Deloria, Arden Tiola, Noel Ancheta, Robert Kong Lee, Edwin Hapon, Randy Salvatierra, Michael Gamba, Eliezer Cabaltera, June Pantoja Jr., Bernabe, Arnold Ayaay, Grace Arbeta, Ricky Grande, Bernardo Chavez, Domingo Menor, Edgar Patel Vero, Ryan Galiebo, and Joey Reyes, and also the people there in our central motor pool. Yes, brothers Oliver, Catabara, Freddy, Bong Padre, and Arnel Cabezas. Also, Carodel Lorzano, and the brothers Alan, Gabriel, Janelle, Eugene, Carl, Alden, Christian Del Mundo, Kuya Pogi Resetes, especially Brother Avelan Petorio, saying hello also to Rogelio Pagdangan and Clara Jr. Thank you for listening. And our friends at Betty's Spence Rival Royal Place. Hello to Joni, TJ, Judy Ann, Kay, Joanne, and Jenny Ann. Also to Dr. Wilfredo P. Santos, the medical director at Bay Point Hospital, SBMA. Parpo, Neil Pedralves, good morning, po. And the people at Hair Rebound Salon, especially G, Karen, and John. Hello to everybody there at Unlad Haircuts Recreation. Also the Cruz family, Brother Ace, Tracy, and Mitch. Brother Ed and Sister Shari Agustin. Brother Jeff and Sister Annalie Granada. Sister Venus Maria. Brother Danny Simbulan. Brother Gerson Nonato, and saying hello also to Sir Walter Bacareza, Vice President Corporate Affairs Group of PhilHealth. Yes, thank you very much for always listening to Eagle FM. All right, it's 11:53. Back to more music. Wasakan Wednesday with Peachy until 1 o'clock.

Gracias, and I'd like to say hello to Brother Christopher Camacho, who's listening right now. Thank you so much. Winding up our second art together.

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that, it's now 12:16, and again, saying hello to brother Christopher and sister Farah Camacho of Baseco, Distrito ng Maynila, and to Lavenia Dumas. Yes, thank you. They're listening right now. Thank you so much. And let's now go to my personal text line. Good day, Mama. We had so much fun yesterday and we saw Mommy Kay smile because of your song. Thank you for making Mommy Kay celebrate her birthday with your songs and your love. Mama, you're the best. I love you, Strawberry Munchkin. Baby love, Petros. Oh, love you too, my forever baby. And good day and happy Wasakan Wednesday. Back to work na po. Back to HP Manila. Kasamang birthday boy na magpapakain ngayon. Oh yes, si Eric Jr. Happy birthday. Magsisipag daw po siya dahil may pinaghahanda na po siyang future family. Oh wow, that's nice. All right, thank you so much, Mom. I love you and have a good day. Yeah, thank you, Abba. I love you too. Welcome back to work. It's another exciting Wednesday for us, Mom. Today's Big Maui's favorite day and Kuya's day to tease Nana and Lola Tessie. Mommy always play amazing songs. Songs that make us dance, sing, and even cry. Oh, I love you, Michael and Malcolm. Yes, love you too, twins. The twins from Australia. And yeah, from Brother Ron Abejo, happy Wasakan Wednesday po, dear Peachy. Nakikinig habang nagdo-drive. Kagreet po sila Brother Gian Ferrer at Billy Panulaya na nakikinig sa mga branch ng Goto Bab sa Goto Bab Osma at Goto Bab Pembo. Salamat po sa magandang music. At stay safe po. Thank you, Brother Ronab. Okay. And from Alan Jaden Ang, good day po. Happy Wasakan Wednesday. Babati po sa mga kaibigan kong sinaliur ninyo, Piel, sa mga kaklasiko sa 1A Broad at John, especially Ray, Sean, Mikay, Rishu, Migo, at Dami, at sa aming ate, Victoriel. Yes, thank you. Keep safe, take care, more power, and God bless. We love Eagle FM and we love you, Paul, from Alan Jaden Ang. Thank you very much. Yes, love you too. And from Anton, maayong adlaw, ma'am. Ayaw magpag-greet ng happy birthday ni Kuya Eric. 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Ang sakit ng mga kanta, pero talagang the best kayo. I love you. From Cutie ng Cebu, Anton. Okay. Thank you, Anton. Bakit naman ayaw magpabati ng happy birthday? Okay. Anyway, I already greeted him. All right. And saying thank you to all those who shared my program's art card today. Okay. Doreen Dally Scott. Lalita Margarita, Mamita Dolly, Lay, It's All About Him, Meets Lay Alarte, Rain, LM Hoops Alarte, 413, Basketball Clinic, Marikina City, Kingsway Family, Mami Claire Senense, Antonio Castillo Lagunoy, thank you very much. Eric Tuloy, yes, come and have a homeboy. Jonathan, always. Brother Jorly Aguiron, Shemarana Nones, Oscar Fronderamo Sr., Gerard Santos, thank you for the many shares. Joel Manlabat, also Louis Bong de la Cruz, thank you for the many shares. My Ateline, of course. And yeah, you're back. RV Evangelista Isidera, Solid Eagle FM 95.5, and Old School for Life. Ding De Vera, our transmitter guy. Myra Manalo, Doc Maria Abril, my good friend Juliet Sewaki. And yeah, I think that's it.
All right. Yes, thank you so much for always sharing my program's art card. Okay. Yes, it's 12:22. Back to more music.

0: All right, OPMs in a row. That's Michael Pangilinan and Ayokon Asana. And by the way, that song was brought to you by Innovatronics Airboat, makabagong solusyon para sa water and rescue operations. And before that, you heard the music of Faith Cuneta sa Isip Ko. All right, time to take a break.
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Salem Bed, ang hari ng tibay.

0: All right, and that song was brought to you by Salem, bringing comfort to Philippine homes for over 50 durable years. Salem Bed, Ang Hari ng Tibay, music of Randy Van Warmer, Just When I Needed You Most.
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0: All right, 12:46. Yes, and let's go back to our FB fan page. From Lamy Talarte, grabe sa ganda ng mga kanta, Mom. Umpisa, hagod lang. 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Pero bakit kahit wasakan Wednesday, naka-smile sila Pastor Nathan Ramos, eh, Ava, Ate Vanessa Gagula, at birthday boy, Kuya Eric. I love you so much, Mom. Oh, okay, bakit nga ba? All right, and saying good day to Byron Bay. And surprise, Miguel Franco Ramirez is here. Okay, hello there. Pambukas ka pa, di ba? Anyways, yes, for Morphe Morpheus, yes, enjoying your music. But shout out to my ACY friends, Jomel Tortoles, Berto Banogon, Jerry Cañada, Oti Balidoy, Tope. 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Happy midweek. Hi to Rod Galang of Camarin, Caloocan. 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And of course, Maricel Hala. Shout out lang sa mga friends ko na nakikinig na din. 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Okay. Hi to Lori Santos of Pandi, Bulacan. And saying hello to the De Leon and Miranda families from Edwin Miranda De Leon. Hi to Peter Roberto. Happy Wasakan Wednesday. Also, Andre Cruz, Remy Herbacho of San Jose del Monte, Bulacan, Jel Ruwalios. Yes, hello there. Listening dito sa East Ave, Quezon City, habang nagwo-work ko ako. Okay. All right, next time. Hi to John D. Rockefeller. Yes, mabuhay sa inyong lahat dyan. Sa Mercury Hauling Services. Thank you for always listening. Hello to Avelino Sales David Jr. Yes, of Hagonoy, Bulacan. Shout out to my apat na apo, Asina, Marco, L, and Ninita Marie from Papa Abel. Okay, how sweet. Hi to Flor Delita, Vasario Sarmiento, Andaya. Happy birthday to my second-born son, Deng Ayadna, from Nanay Tatay Iya in Bulacan. Yeah, okay. And from Nestor Lugto, shout-out po kay brothers Mark Villaforte, Felix Velasquez, sister Marichil Velasquez, the brother BJ Velasquez, and Dave Ventura of Guadalupe. And who else is here? Rebecca Barba, hello there. Osang Perez, Mom Lani, of course. Hello there, Kawai Kawai. What's this? Rose de Tablan. Yeah, I'm feeling great today. Thank you very much. Restituto Oliver Salazar, hello to you. Sunday Mater. Okay. Arn Corpus, shout out. Super Arn Mayet, Kyle Clark, Chelsea Corpus, and Rodolfo Poncardas of San Jose del Monte, Bulacan. Hi to Dash Sama, Airports Myra Manalo. And from Oscar Fronderamo Sr., shout out sa wife kong si Vicky, sana kong si Oliver at Oscar Jr., sa manugang kong si Rose Angelique at Christelle, at sa apo kong si Ishi Angelo at sa Ramos family ng Sitio Gripo, Santa Barbara, Victoria, Tarlac. And from Kingsway family, okay lang po. No problem. Yes, inaabangan po talaga. Thank you so much po. And who else? Felita Diana, hello there. Marites Filiada Velasquez of Mikawayan City. Catalina Rogel Portoliano Sena, thank you so much. Also to Melissa Franny, happy Wednesday. Lita Mapalad Baldenaro, Valenzuela City, hello to you. Juan Miguel Gamocha, hi there, Joe Boy. Mark Ivan Gites, yeah. Okay. And of course, Christian Albert Merced of QC with love. And who else? Arsene Nicolas, happy Wasakan Wednesday. Louis Bonga de la Cruz, happy Wednesday po. Okay, God bless. More power and good health. Always po. Thank you, Louis Bongi. All right, I think that's it. And yeah, I have to run. I have to say goodbye now because I'm going somewhere else. An important date with my doctor. All right, so this is Peachy saying thank you very much for keeping me company. Wait for my goodbye song for mamaya. And I'll be back with you tomorrow, of course, for my share of 2K Thursday. And of course, we'll have K-Pop Reloaded. Until tomorrow, bye-bye, everyone. I love you all. Mwah.

0: No matter the decade, no matter the vibe, it's all here. From the electrifying anthems of the 80s. Now I gotta cut loose, pull loose. To the unforgettable hits of the 90s. 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

0: the Bleeding Love. And speaking of Bleeding Love, it's a midweek, another Wasakan Wednesday, the whole day. But later on at 6 p.m., we have our Eagle FM live sessions featuring Max Ayeza. 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
4: 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Salem Bed, ang hari ng tibay.

0: Wasakan Wednesday. Heartbreak and love in perfect harmony. From the songs that make you smile to the ones that tear you apart. Let the music tell your story. Every joy, every heartache. Wasakan Wednesday. 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

Wasakan Wednesday. Heartbreak and love in perfect harmony. From the songs that make you smile to the ones that tear you apart. Let the music tell your story. Every joy, every heartache. Wasakan Wednesday. 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

0: no matter the decade, no matter the vibe, it's all here from the electrifying anthems of the 80s. Gotta cut loose, cut loose. To the unforgettable hits of the 90s. 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Any generation, we got you. Lahat ng gusto mo, andito na. We are Eagle FM 95.5 for the love of music. Wasakan Wednesday. Heartbreak and love in perfect harmony. From the songs that make you smile to the ones that tear you apart. Let the music tell your story. Every joy, every heartache. Wasakan Wednesday. 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

0: Thank you. Hi guys. Good evening. Kami po ang Bandang Max Ayaza. So welcome to Eagle FM 95.5. So it's so nice to be here. Salamat po Eagle FM for having us tonight. Actually, on our way, we're so excited kasi it's our first time here. So thank you very much. Ayun, so we will play another song. It's an original. So this song is about, alam mo yung once na nahanap mo na yung taong mamahalin mo, tapos you're ready to fight for that love. So basically that's parang the idea of making of writing this song. And this is also inspired by the movie. I'm not sure if you know this movie kasi it's not really that popular here in Hollywood. It's called Lisa Frankenstein. So when I wrote this, parang in-envision ko na sana kapag alam mo yun, may OST masama to. So parang ganun yung naisip ko nung sinulat ko siya, and then ayun, pinarinig ko rin sa kanila, and then parang ganung feels yung song na to. So sana magustuhan nyo. Ang title nito is Forever.
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0: 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This one is called Do It Again.
1: 2, 3, 4.

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1: 6:17, and we will get to know more. 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
1: 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Hi there.
0: Hello.
1: We welcome you once again on Eagle FM stage.
0: Thank
1: the
0: you.
1: Very beautiful Max is here.
0: Thank you.
1: I call you Marian.
0: Yeah.
1: And please introduce the other members of the band.
0: Sure. Hello. Good evening po everyone. Kami po ang bandang Max Ayesa. So I'm Max and our on keys si Aaron. Basie Elias, and our session drummer for tonight is MJ.
1: So MJ Sukiyat, yeah, dito
0: collectively
1: eh.
0: We're known as Max Ayesa.
1: Max Ayesa, yes. A very dynamic band. We've enjoyed your sound earlier, yeah. And all original songs. And napansin namin it's about it's inspired by a movie. Yung yeah. Una kanina. What's the title of the song again?
0: Forever. It's called Forever.
1: Mm-hmm. Eh, anong movie yun? Parang di ko ata na.
0: Okay. Actually po, mahilig po kasi ako sa mga zombie movie. Then, yung mga ganong concept. So, gusto ko po kasi talaga si... Well, just to ano lang, to for you guys to have an idea. Kasi ako din yung nagsusulat sa band. So, favorite...
1: So, Lee ika or they contribute?
0: Mostly ako, but syempre kapag collab din with the group, especially Aaron, since we started Max Ayesa and then hanggang sa nag-transition kami into a band. So, gustong-gusto ko kasi sila sa Soberano as I was growing up. So finalo ko siya and then I learned na nag-star siya sa isang Hollywood film. So, it's called Lisa Frankenstein. So, naisip ko, kasi diba yung setup nun or setting yun parang 80s. So, parang gusto ko parang OST to ng movie niya na Lisa Frankenstein.
1: At nagbabalik siya ngayon, no?
0: So, yun. So, yun yung parang pinaka-inspiration ng song. At saka, well, it's essentially a love song. Kung papakinggan mo yung lyrics, it's very, lalo na yung chorus powerful kasi it's you I fight for, you I die for, you and I forever. So, parang it's like a
1: pag-ibig
0: mantra.
1: Pag-ibig nga naman. Oo, paglalaban hanggang dulo. Mm-mm. And other song that we've heard, but actually siya, the good thing, and interestingly, love song siya, pero upbeat. That you could, yeah. You know, sway along, yeah. Oo, pero ang tumpok ng mga kanta. And by the way, we're doing Wasakan Wednesday.
0: Ayaw, oo nga, yeah. Napansin ko na kanina.
1: Yeah, it's Wasakan Wednesdays. It's all about love. Yeah. The songs that we play here every Wednesday are all about love. Be it a heartbroken song or a love song, yeah. So dedicated to all the ano mga pumapag-ibig dyan, yeah. Out there. So very, very, very now ang sound ng Max Ayesa at sa theme din, no. Tsaka, if you sing about love, if you wrote songs about love, di ba para ang saya.
0: Yeah, we all live for love. Diba?
1: Yes. And the other song that we've heard earlier is Do It Again.
0: Do It Again.
1: Mm-hmm. Is it the Romeo and Juliet na starred by Claire Danes?
0: Yes.
1: Yes.
0: So, isa yun sa mga movies na, alam mo yung nagustuhan ko. And then,
1: me
0: kasi
1: too.
0: Diba parang may mga love stories na ang hirap kasi parang ayaw ng mga tao sa paligid. So hirap na hirap ka. So parang ano siya, yun nga, it's about difficult love, and that this song was that song was inspired by the movie Romeo and Juliet.
1: Difficult love. So sa mga nakakaranas dyan ng, you know, may pinagdadaan. Yung parang against all odds.
0: Correct.
1: Yeah. That will be their theme song.
0: Parang siyang it's you and me against the world.
1: Yeah. why ganun ang, yeah, speaking about love, pero bakit doon napupunta ang tema ng songwriting ni Max and the whole band?
0: Well, ako kasi, like, for example, yung sa pagsusulat ng song, minsan nauna yung lyrics, minsan music. So, for that song, ang nauna yung music. So, si Aaron, pinarinig niya sa akin. 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So, parang naisip ko, love song to. 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
0: Yeah,
1: you do correct. 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
0: Okay. 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
1: And then, it comes, ano ba, in one sitting lang, paano siya na natatranscribe?
0: Depende sa song. 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There was this one time, hinatid ko sa airport yung yaya ko sa bahay. 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
1: Yeah, so hindi lang umikot about love, it could be about a friendship,
0: correct,
1: about
0: yes.
1: life in general,
0: yes.
1: lahat ng tema ng song. And perfect to sa mga naghahanap ng soundtrack of what's happening. Dinyari, may pinagdadaanan siya sa love life. And what di ba, ganun, sige, yeah. hugot nga ako ng kanta ni Max Ayesa na I could relate to. Yun, diba? So, gusto ko yung Do It Again. Do It Again. Paulit-ulit. Kasi paulit-ulit tayo nagmamahal. Okay. And by the way, we're live on Facebook. We're live on YouTube. And on radio. So, if they're on the road right now, jamming with us, listening to us, with the stories of Max Ayesa. And the music continues on Eagle FM. We're excited to hear more Max Ayesa on Eagle FM.
0: Okay. All right. This next song is another original. So, as a woman, gustong-gusto ko siya kasi it's about loving yourself, choosing yourself. So, syempre, if things doesn't serve you anymore or people are taking you for granted, I think it's time that you choose yourself. At the end of the day, dapat you know how to love yourself, diba? Para you can
1: right.
0: also give love.
1: Yes, it resonates all the women out there. Women
0: yes.
1: empowerment tayo.
0: Correct.
1: Alam mo na, sarili muna, diba?
0: Correct.
1: Before we could serve others.
0: Yeah, so that's the inspiration of this song. And nabuo siya nung time na parang, ayoko na, I'm fed up na, nakakapagod na to. Parang, lagi na lang akong nagsasacrifice or nag-give way. 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So, ganun yung parang pinaka-story behind this song. So, sana magustuhan niyo po ito. Ang title po nito ay I Love Me More.

0: Thank you. Salamat po. Hello to our friends who are watching right now, who are listening to Eagle FM. So, sana po nag-enjoy kayo, and to all our listeners and viewers. So, follow nyo po kami, Max AS. So, active naman kami sa mga social media. We have social media accounts. So, para you know yung mga updates about our gigs and promos din. So, yun. Alright. So, we'll do a cover muna. So, as a songwriter and musician din for the rest of the group, lumaki kami na listening to this band. And basically, yung tawag dito, songwriter and the vocalist of this band, siya yung nag-inspire, well, sa akin personally, to write. So, si Barbie yun, si Barbie Almalbi. So, so isa to sa mga favorite bands namin and nag-influence din sa amin. So, if you know the words, guys, jump kayo with us while you're on your car, driving, or kung nasan man kayo ngayon. 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So, this one is called Torpe.
1: One, two, three.

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0: Our time is 6:34, and this time check is brought to you by...
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5: I see you calling. I didn't want to leave you like...
0: And we're back on Eagle FM. Max Ayeza, you know, you're so pretty.
1: Thank you. Thank you.
0: Very pleasing to the eyes. Not just only the sound, but singing in front of me. Ang ganda-ganda ni Max.
1: Thank you po.
0: And my question is, why is the name of Max Ayeza?
1: Ah, okay. Sige po. Actually, ever since po, since ano pa, college days, nagbaband and nagko-compose na kami ng song. So, nag-start po siya sa bandang Child Star. So, una ko na-meet si Aaron.
0: Hi, Aaron.
1: And then, yes. And then, ano po kasi, so parang... So we played for a while until, of course, life happened. So nagpamilya, then syempre yung time na parang settle down, tahimik ganyan. And then nung nag-pandemic po kasi, ang daming time to write songs and then to do music. And then it was also the time na ang daming emotions, feelings, and may feeling of uncertainty, lahat na naghalo-halo na because of the pandemic. And it was also the time na si Aaron, marami siyang, alam mo yun, nakapag-research siya about producing yung independent music. So, yun. 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So, we started as parang solo artist. 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And, kasi it's easier that way. 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
0: I mean, nag-Facebook live na
1: 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So it started with releasing songs lang muna. 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
1: 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And then, favorite ko rin po kasi na producer, si Max Martin. So, sabi ko, Max na lang kaya? Kasi parang, if you listen to that name, Max, may angst to it. Alam mo yun? So, parang, yun. 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So, yun. And then, we started writing English songs since 2022.
0: During pandemic, so that 6 years ago, 2020?
1: Although, yung unang release po namin, parang 2022, pero we started to move. Nag-start kami talaga na mag-mobilize nung pandemic. Mm-hmm. And then, yun po, we started to write English songs kasi it's also yung comfortable ako before mag-write. 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So parang ganun yung napag-isipan namin last year. So yun, it came into fruition late last year. Nag-transition kami from solo to band. Kasi may nasimulan na rin eh, so parang may consensus naman, okay naman sa kanila. So yun.
0: And ano na yan, ang tawag doon, yun na yung history, beginning ng Max Ayeza. And I would like to ask the story of this next song. Kasi hearing all the story, you know, nag-pandemic and then life happens, the next song, Ating Yugto. So what did you say would be the musical journey of Max Ayeza? Okay. After all these years.
1: Sige po. Yung Ating Yugto, it's a love song. It talks about love chapters. So what do I mean by that? So ito yung mga, alam mo, different stages of love. Like for example, yung early stages na dating pa lang.
0: Yan, chasing, yan. 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
0: 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So nung yun, time ba natin, ano ba ang tawag sa talking stage?
1: Kurtler, oh nga, hindi ko alam. 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
1: Yun po. So,
0: okay, so talking stage sila sa term stage ng Gen Z ngayon. Yes. So, hindi naman tayo nalalay sa Gen Z.
1: Yeah, okay. Oh, talking stage. 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And then, yung next chapter naman is naging kayo na. And then, nung naging kayo na, syempre you're happy. 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
1: Okay. Actually, ano ba? 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
0: Where you at? 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Anong sitwasyon ka? You were so in love at that time when you write the song?
1: Okay. See, I'll be honest with my answer with this one. Kasi this song is very special din sa akin. Kasi yung first two verse at saka yung chorus, sinulat to, hindi pa ako, ano pa ako, single pa. So, parang sobrang in love na in love. 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
0: Away lang yan, nagbati din naman.
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0: humps lang yan.
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0: us, it's a good song, great song. 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
1: yeah. So anumang estado ng heart nila today, mm-hmm. this Wasakan Wednesday, and we call it Wasakan Wednesday Live, or you're just full of love. Yeah. Max Ayesa singing Ating Yugto here on Eagle FM 95.5.
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0: on Eagle FM. 13 more to go before 7 o'clock. We just have to take a very short break. But shout out to those watching on Facebook. Shout out to Pixie Days. Is Rosh present and Melvin? They're watching from Nuvaliche.
1: Hi, guys. Hello. We're friends.
0: Yeah, diba? And they're here last April 1st. And Barry Cabales. There you go. So shout out to those who are watching on Facebook and YouTube and Max Ayesa. So it's 6:48, just quick break, and we'll be back. Last song of Max Ayesa and more of what where's the gig, what are the happenings, and their social media pages. 6:48, Time Check brought to you by...
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2: And we're back still with the Max Ayeza. So we're down to our last song. Parang bilis naman. Yeah. 1 hour na yun.
3: Where did time go?
2: Yes. So where's Joey? Shout out to Joey.
3: Joey, thank you.
2: Yes. And anything to promote gigs and your social media?
3: Yeah, guys, follow nyo po kami, Max Ayeza. So Max, M-A-X, Ayeza, A-Y-E-Z-A. Yung mga music namin, you can stream it sa YouTube, sa Spotify. Actually, everywhere naman siya, you can listen to our songs. So if you liked what you've listened to kanina, so yun, play nyo lang po dun sa mga streaming platforms. And dun sa page din namin, kasi we also promote din sa Facebook, ganyan po. So,
2: yun na talaga yun, no? Na type of punta, all digital.
3: Yes, iba na talaga ngayon. So, ayun po. So, thank you so much, Eagle FM, for having us tonight.
2: Our pleasure.
3: Salamat po, Joey. Thank you. Thank you. And we're down to our last song. Aww. So, this song is our latest single. So, we just released this last April 24. Actually, this song is...
2: So, bago. Bagong-bago.
3: Yes. Oh, bago lang po siya. Wala pa siyang 1 month. So, sobrang excited kami, well, actually, happy kami for this song kasi this is our song na may collab. So, we've collaborated. Sobrang happy po ako personally kasi yung kakolab namin dito, kasama ko dati sa work. So,
4: hi ka naman!
3: Hello! So, Azo, hi Azo!
2: Azo, hi Azo!
3: We used to work before sa isang bank. So, I'm still with the bank. So, siya, nag-move on na siya with other ano na opportunities na nandyan. So, parang 7 years ba? Or 8 years? So, naghiwalay kami before pandemic nung umalis siya sa bank. And then, ngayon lang ulit kami nakita because of the song.
2: Oh.
3: So, kaya, and we're in touch naman online pero kasi syempre walang opportunity to really meet up until nag-decide kami na yung song, this song pala na ipi-play namin yung last song. As a songwriter, pinitch namin siya sa isang R&B artist. So, nagustuhan ng artist kaya lang syempre, under label siya. So, may mga iba ring plan sila. So, parang naisip ko ang ganda nung song. I mean, at least, di ba, sa amin. Since it's a work and we should be proud of our work, di ba? So, yeah. So, parang naisip namin, parang nung mga 90s, pag medyo R&B may rap. So, parang,
2: yes.
3: Why not lagyan natin ng ibang flavor? Kasi, we ganito laging tinutugtog natin. So, pinarinig namin kay Jeric, also known as Azo.
2: Azo. I love
3: ayun.
2: The name. Azo.
3: 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So it's Labor of Love. Since we're also an indie group and yun. So, we're happy dun sa naging result ng song. And we're proud of it. Although, syempre, itong song naman to iba siya. Kanina kung puro... This is also a love song. But it's a song about confusion. So,
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3: Yeah,
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2: How about a hair?
3: Oh, nalilito siya sa dalawang tao. So, yung short ano lang, backstory lang. So, yung song kasi...
2: Backstory mo to, Max.
3: Ay, hindi, not really. 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Yeah. Na Sayo ba o sa kanya? So sayo guys, stream nyo. Yes. Sayo ba o sa kanya? O di ba title pa lang? Sayo ba o sa kanya?
2: Para may multiple choice.
3: Yes. So again, thank you po Joey Eagle FM. Follow nyo po kami guys. Salamat po sa mga nagstay at nakinig at nanood. Thank you.
2: Yes, not just they watched it on Facebook and YouTube, and after some time we'll be releasing each video on YouTube.
3: Ah, okay, yes. Thank you.
2: So thank you. Yes, Max Ayaza, thank you for gracing Eagle FM.
3: 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Maraming salamat po for giving us this opportunity to this chance to promote our music, our song.
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2: Thank you so much. So let's hear it. Sa'yo ba o sa kanya? 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
2: 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Wasakan Wednesday. 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

0: music from Bon Jovi with Never Say Goodbye, Wi-Fi and with You're All I Need, and Keep on Loving You, 7:16 on the clock, last hour of the show for my share of Wasakan Wednesday. Again, thank you to our guest earlier, Max Ayeza. It's 7:16, and there you go. We'll be back after this break.
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Mariah Carey featuring Westlife with Against All Odds, and Michael Smith with I Will Be Here For You, and Adele with Someone Like You. Six more to go before 8 o'clock. And again, thank you to our guests for our Eagle FM live sessions. And before we wind up our show, it's time for our news update. Here's our news update from our Eagle FM news desk. First up, House prosecutors will begin Vice President Sara Duterte's impeachment trial with the alleged assassination threat against President Bongbong Marcos Jr., First Lady Lisa Marcos, and former Speaker Martin Romualdez. Bicol Saro Representative Terry Ridon said the prosecution chose to start with Article 4 because the evidence is straightforward. The complaint also includes allegations of confidential fund misuse, unexplained wealth, and bribery involving DepEd officials. Next up, Malacañang is standing firm on the May 13 Senate shooting incident, saying the Marcos administration will not let it go unpunished. Palace officials say President Bongbong Marcos Jr. has ordered a full investigation by the NPI and PNP as authorities continue to determine what really happened during the incident. As for a weather update, Pag-asa says the Assertes will bring scattered rain showers and thunderstorms over parts of Luzon and the Visayas this Thursday, while Mindanao may also experience localized thunderstorms. And finally, big milestone ahead for OPM band Cup of Joe as they get ready to make history with their first ever solo concert at the Philippine Sports Stadium this May 23. Titled Sandali, the show marks a major career achievement for the group as they become the first OPM act to headline a solo concert at the massive venue. Fans are encouraged to grab their tickets while they are still available for this highly anticipated event. That's it for our Top of the Hour news, and that's it for me for my share of Busakan Wednesday and our live sessions earlier. Again, thanks to Max Ayeza. Tomorrow, it's a Thursday. It'll be 2K Thursday the whole day. K-pop Reloaded with Dear Peachy at 11 a.m. till 1. And tomorrow, 2K Opium Hits on Daily G at 5. Take care on your way home. Drive safely, and I'll see you guys tomorrow. Leaving a song from Dan Hill with I Fall All Over Again. Thank you.

0: No matter the decade, no matter the vibe, it's all here. From the electrifying anthems of the 80s. Now I gotta cut loose, put loose. To the unforgettable hits of the 90s. 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Lahat ng gusto mo, andito na. 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

0: No matter the decade, no matter the vibe, it's all here. 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

0: No matter the decade, no matter the vibe, it's all here. 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

0: No matter the decade, no matter the vibe, it's all here. From the electrifying anthems of the 80s. Now I gotta cut loose, cut loose. 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

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We are Eagle FM 95.5 for the love of music. I see you calling. I didn't wanna leave you. No matter the decade, no matter the vibe, it's all here. From the electrifying anthems of the 80s to the unforgettable hits of the 90s. 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Lahat ng gusto mo, andito na. 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

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Peggy Goo. Na na na. Na na na. Na na na. Na na na. Na na na. Na na. Morning, everybody. Morning, morning, morning. Na na na. Na na. John Lemon. Na na na. Waking you up. Na, na, na, na. Thursday morning drive. It is 2K Thursday. It's going to be you and me till 10 o'clock. Na, na, you know the drill. Na, na, na, na, na, na, na. Don't forget to like, share, and follow us on Facebook a little later on. Na, na, na, na. We will be checking the shout-outs within the program. But for the meantime, this next song is being brought to you by Salem. Bringing comfort to Filipino homes for over 50 durable years. Salem Bed, Ang Hari ng Tibay. I got Eric Prides. Call on me. 2K Thursday here on Eagle FM 95.5. Eric, come on, sing for us.

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Song called Call on Me. Gonna be like this till the end. And the song is sponsored by Salem. Bringing comfort to Filipino homes for over 50 durable years. Salem Bed, ang hari ng tibay. Morning jump, morning vibe, morning get together. I'm John Lemon. Good morning, Manila. 2K Thursday. I got Beyonce coming up. Hey, Mrs. Jay-Z, are you ready? Let's do it.

0: You're on Eagle FM 95.5. That's it. That was 30 minutes of nonstop. All in the mixed music. I really thought it was just like the first 50 minutes. That it was 30 minutes. You're on Eagle FM 95.5. Good morning, everybody. You got the lemonade here. Squeezing all my vitamin C for your morning vitamins. Yeah. Providing you with some great nutrients. And of course, great entertainment for you. It is 6:31. Square Heads. Capping our 30-minute music mix. Song called Happy. And that is what we are supposed to be feeling in the morning. Happy. Positive. Right? Good morning to Lay Navarro. Good morning, Lay. How are you? Hope you woke up on the right side of the bed. Well, I did. It wasn't enough, though. Because I'm not really... in reality, I'm not a morning person. You might probably say... Duh, you're not a morning person, John. Are you okay? Yes, I am not a morning person. I'm gonna tell you a little bit of myself. On the weekend, I usually wake up around like 7 or 8 o'clock in the morning. That's my reality. But on a Monday to Friday thing... Gotta wake up as early as 4 o'clock in the morning. Because, you know, do some preparations and stuff. Taking a shower. Eating a slight breaky fasty, you know what I mean? And just in time for my 6 o'clock board work. You know what, guys? Since I started here, especially since I started the morning show, I think I was never late. Or was I? I don't remember. All I remember is that I was never late for board work in the morning. Yes. Because I usually get here at the station at around 5:15. And, like, just chill inside the car in the parking area. And try to monitor the station. And, yeah. And get ready. Internalize. Now, here I am. I hope you feel, you guys feel the same way. All ready. To face another day of work, school, and whatever plans you may have for today. Always stay on the positive side. And I'm telling you, it helps. Big time. If you stay on the positive side, it has a good effect on you. 6:35 right now, time for a break. Be right back with more. Hang on in there.
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Club 646 right now, baby. Did you guys know that today is Malabon Day? And if I'm not mistaken, correct me if I'm wrong, today is a non-working holiday for people from Malabon. Because again, they're celebrating their Malabon Day today. Enjoy and celebrate with pride, Malabon Malaboners. And also today, 21st of May, it is International Tea Day. So if you are a person who likes tea, yep, today we are celebrating International Tea Day. Alrighty then. And also today, being the 21st of May, there is a... Okay, hold on. Yeah, I forgot myself. But anyways, yeah, today is a Thursday, whatever special day, special occasion you may have today. Thank you for celebrating it with us. All right. You got the lemonade here, keeping you in good company for 2K Thursday. And let's get back to more right now, putting on something that's not really new, not really old. From the mid-2K, I got J-Lo. This one's called Play. Yeah. Oh. You're with the Lemonade for the morning show, 2K Thursday, here on Eagle FM 95.5. The official soundtrack of summer, baby. For the love of music. Good morning. And thank you for locking it in. Let's go.

All right.

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1: Good morning. It is now 6:58. Two minutes to go before 7 o'clock. Here's what's happening. Top of the hour news right now. A major legal battle continues after Malacañang confirmed that the ICC arrest warrant against Senator Ronald Bato de la Rosa remains valid following the Supreme Court's denial of his request for a temporary restraining order, or TRO. The ruling could pave the way for Philippine authorities to act on the warrant linked to the controversial war on drugs investigation. Meanwhile, tragedy struck Davao City after a massive landfill collapse. Buried nearby homes in Barangay New Carmen on Wednesday afternoon. Authorities have confirmed one fatality, while rescue teams continue searching for two missing senior citizens believed trapped beneath the garbage. Meanwhile, in global news, an American citizen who contracted Ebola while in the Democratic Republic of Congo is now being treated in Germany and is reported in stable condition. This comes as health authorities ramp up response efforts to contain a deadly outbreak in the region. While other exposed Americans are also being evacuated to Europe for monitoring and care. And on the lighter side of news in entertainment, MNL48 has announced it will officially end activities by May 2026. Management said the decision came after discussions, citing long-term sustainability concerns and operational challenges. The group debuted in 2018 as the Philippine sister group of Japan's AKB48 franchise and has been active in the local idol scene for 8 years. That's what's up. What's happening from the Eagle FM News Desk? I'm John Lemon. It is now 7:01.

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0: 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I see you calling. I didn't wanna leave you. 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

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That's Panic at the Disco. And High Hope 714 right now. 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Bringing comfort to Filipino homes for over 50 durable years. Salem Bed, ang hari ng tibay. Now, let's get to our Facebook page right now. Let's acknowledge some of our regulars. And starting things with Louis Bongi de la Cruz. Good morning, Louis Bongi. Shout out. Byron Bay, good morning. Melissa Millet. Good morning, Melissa. Shout out. And by the way, Melissa says, good morning. Hi to her hubby, Mark Cab-Alo, and daughter, Elisa Marie. Good morning, Elisa. Rod Galang, shout out. Jebby Tiong de la Cruz, what up? Ivan Cruz. Asking for a Lily Allen song. See what I can do. Joey Cruz. Shout out, Alan Dubria. What up? Peter Roberto, good morning. Neil Tan. John Manlangi. Archie Calisay, good morning. Ricardo de Guzman, Alberto Merced, Maria Lorena Sardena Malonzo, Raul Ambrosio, R. Christian Roda, Jenny Javier, good morning. Catalina Rogel, Puertoliano or Puertoliano, Sena Iran Utopias, Mario Geronio, Juan Miguel Gamocha, Grace Gonzalez, Honorio. Yes. Baste Sebastian, good morning. And to the employees of NLEX Corporation. They're tuned in all the time, especially in the morning. How's the traffic situation in NLEX or along NLEX right now? Pretty good, I think. Yes. Alrighty then. Oscar Fronda, good morning.

0: no traffic update. Bakit no traffic update? Alrighty then. Zen Rentoy, good morning. Yeah. Alright, okay. Time for us to pause for a break and I'll be back with more. Who do I have next? Enrique Iglesias and a whole lot more. Keep it right here.
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0: 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I got Kings of Leon. Also, we have Shantae and a whole lot more. 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
1: 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It's 5 for Fighting. And a song brought to you by Salem, bringing comfort to Filipino homes for over 50 durable years. Salem Bed, ang hari ng tibay. Let's close the hour before the top of the hour news with the top of the hour news with Jesse McCartney and Beautiful Soul. 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
0: Good morning. It is now 7:59. A minute more to go before 8 o'clock. What's happening from the Eagle FM News and Information's desk? International news. Iran has moved to tighten control over one of the world's most strategic waterways after announcing a new controlled maritime zone in the Strait of Hormuz, requiring vessels to secure authorization before passing through the area. In local political news, the Outstanding Women in the Nation Service, or TOWNS, Foundation has expressed disappointment over Senator Lauren Legarda's recent political decisions. The group says her actions may no longer reflect the values she was recognized for when she received the award following her support for the recent Senate leadership change that has sparked public discussion on accountability and democratic principles. And international and cultural news. A symbol of Philippine heritage is once again on public display in Europe. The bust of national hero Dr. Jose Rizal has been reinstalled at the Czech National Bank in Prague after being temporarily removed in 2023 due to a renovation works. The return of the sculpture marks renewed cultural ties and continued recognition of Rizal's historical connection to the Czech Republic, where he once traveled during his lifetime. And finally, in weather, the State Weather Bureau Pag-asa is warning of cloudy skies and scattered rain showers across much of the country as the easterlies continue affect Luzon, Visayas, and parts of Mindanao this Thursday. Through no low pressure areas are currently being monitored. So expect another clear skies or maybe cloudy, but still a humid Thursday. That's what's happening from the Eagle FM News Desk. I'm John Lemon. It is now 8:01. Stand by, third hour of the morning show. Coming right up, keep it here on Eagle FM 95.5, the official soundtrack of summer for the love of music.
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